What do they all have in common? No passing notes, just a player outlining a chord. One of the most famous trumpet calls in the world is one that is heard on the hour in the center of the square at Krakow, Poland. One of the main functions of a watchman was to alert the townspeople when danger approached, and what better way to be heard than on a trumpet? Well, in 1241, Mongol warriors invaded the city, burning it to the ground and doing all kinds of devastation. The watchman on the tower saw the attack coming, pulled out his trumpet, and this is what he played.

Richard Giangiulio and the Dallas Symphony Trumpets with some anonymous music from Baroque Portugal, sonatas of the Lisbon Court Trumpet Corps. Tomorrow brings us trumpet music by the Giangiulio and the Dallas Symphony Trumpets with some anonymous music from Baroque Portugal, sonatas of the Lisbon Court

It's not surprising that Richard Strauss wrote a number of works for the horn because his father, Franz Strauss, was one of the great hornists of his day.

We heard there from pianist Van Cliburn, bringing us some music of Johannes Brahms, the Intermezzo No. 3 from the Opus 117. Peter Van de Graaff is my name. Happy to bring you some music inspired by nature. And we could go on and on with such compositions from music history,

guitarist Christopher Parkening with an Arabic-tinged work by Spanish composer Francisco Tárrega, the Capricho Árabe. This is Classical WFMT. It's 10 minutes after 7 o'clock. Give a child the opportunity to fall in love with music through a gift to WFMT. 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

Ballet music from La Favorite of Donizetti, Gaetano Donizetti, with the Philharmonia Orchestra led by Antonio de Almeida. Chopin coming up later during the Unrush Hour. Now, two for the road, starting off with Choro di Mai, A Mother's Weeping of Wagner Tiso.

That was music of Anthony Holborn with lutenist Paul Odette, Five Dances. Next, Beethoven on Classical WFMT with Riccardo Muti leading the Philadelphia Orchestra. The third movement, the Presto, from Beethoven's Symphony No. 7.

Riccardo Muti and the Philadelphia Orchestra in Beethoven from his Symphony No. 7 in A, we heard the third movement, marked Presto. Still to come, music of Rossini and Brahms in just a moment. Stay with us for the new season of Exploring Music. 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